That is LCD Sound System with I Can Change off of This Is Happening. And my good friend Mr. E was messaging me. He's like, you know, this album's getting a lot of plays. Yes, it is getting a lot of plays because I love playing this thing. Maybe a little too much. Yeah, I have played this thing a lot. I'll try not to play it too much going forward, but I just enjoy all the sounds on this thing. It's just a great record from the 2010s. It's one of those benchmarks, I think, that I hope a lot of college kids start playing on the station more often, because this thing is just a gem of a record to listen to nowadays. You're listening to WHRW 90.5 FM Binghamton. We did play Depeche Mode Dangerous right before that, and I really need to get my hands on this Violator record, because there is some really great tracks off this, but also just in general, any Depeche Mode record, I think they've just done some really great albums over the past few years when they were making records back in the 90s, and were they in the 80s? I'm not entirely sure, but I need to listen to them more, honestly, because I go through our record library hoping it's just going to magically appear one day, and it never does, unfortunately, so I just have to go find one. Someone might have took one of our records. I don't know. Hopefully not. We'll see. I thought we had it. Maybe we didn't. Because I know there's a bunch of stuff we have in here, and there's a few things we don't have, and I always forget what we don't have. And I know we have, like, a full archive. I have to just, like, look through and actually find everything I'm looking for. I did find a bunch of stuff tonight, though, especially a couple songs coming up. And like probably like 10 minutes, I found a bunch of really good goodies to play for all of you. Really good goodies. Yeah, that's what we're saying right now. But I have two songs up next that kind of sound like very similar beat wise, and they sound and their emotions are like completely different, because I have Blitzkrieg Bop from Ramones, and then I have Next Semester from 21 Pilots. I can't get this out of my head, because the drum beat at least just sounds like pretty much the same. Or the instrumental beat just sounds almost exactly the same to me on both of these songs. I'll play these and see if any of you are experiencing the same like deja vu as me. But I feel like the Ramones song is a lot more fun, and then 21 Pilots is a little bit darker. Maybe not a little bit, maybe a little bit more darker than a little bit darker. But I enjoy both of these songs. Both of them definitely clicked with me. So I'm going to give these two a go for you guys and see if you enjoy them, and then I'll throw on a classic Gorillaz song from Demon Days right after that. So here is the, of course, the classic Blitzkrieg Bop from Ramones. Hope you all enjoy. Thank you all for listening.

There is Gorillaz, Feel Good Inc. Probably their biggest song, one of their biggest songs. It's either that or Melancholy Hill, and I love both of them for different reasons. Melancholy Hill is like the beautiful summer drive kind of sound, and then you got Feel Good Inc., which is just so fun and funky, honestly. So nice to listen to off of Demon Days. Before that, we had Next Semester from 21 Pilots, and I can't get out of my head. I swear this beat just sounds just like the Blitzkrieg Bop Ramones thing. I'm just hearing something different. I don't know, but it's like driving me crazy that like a lot of new songs are doing this stuff. I love both songs. I think Next Semester is one of 21 Pilots' better, newer songs at least. I feel like I haven't really enjoyed them that much since Trench, but they're still doing some solid stuff nowadays at least, and I think they're headlining like another concert somewhere. I'm trying to remember where. I thought it was the Ocean City one they might be at in September. I gotta keep up on these concerts. I mean, I couldn't afford to go to all of these, but it's kind of cool seeing all these bands I recognize are touring and everything. Just gonna do my few messages for the hour. Just gonna remind you all that WHRW takes pride in the quality of its community broadcast. Feedback about our programming may be directed to 607-484-7905 or feedback at whrwfm.org. And I will do a quick promotional thing for WHRW. Every Tuesday night from 8:30 to 10 p.m., we have a show that we call the Mad Trivia Party, where we get mad and we do trivia. We get mad and you get trivia. That's how the slogan goes. Oh, my goodness. They're going to be very, very unhappy with me because I got that wrong. But the entire thing is just a handful of us get together. We come up with a bunch of trivia questions and we pose them to everybody that's listening in, everybody that's like on the broadcast. And we just try to guess as many as possible. And if you get the most points, you win at the end. And it's a very fun, very goofy, silly time because I feel like we end up spending like a good 20 minutes just being a bunch of idiots and not answering any questions. But if you want kind of like a lighthearted thing for Tuesday nights, you are more than welcome to listen in from 8:30 to 10 p.m. That is our Mad Trivia Party. And we always have Doc Sonic running things here. We have your friend Jackie that makes a lot of appearances. And sometimes your host right now, DJ Christoph, makes a couple appearances. And I owe them an appearance for sure. I'm going to see if I can make this coming Tuesday or the Tuesday after. I definitely gonna get back on this show because it is a lot of fun to just hang out with all of them again. But again, Mad Trivia Party is from 8:30 to 10 p.m. every Tuesday on WHRW 90.5 FM Binghamton. And we'll do one more quick PSA. I'm just gonna talk about sunscreen real quick because this is like the one time of the year where we actually get sun rays, like not just cloudy days the entire time. And even though it's not that warm out, you're still gonna have pretty high UV index on like your weather forecast. So it's always good to check those UV index forecasts because you never know if you're just gonna walk out there and you're gonna come back inside and have sunburn on your arms or your neck like I do, because the idiot I am will just forget to put sunscreen on, and then I realize that it really hurts when you're taking a shower. That's like the worst part about getting sunburned. Actually, no, the worst part is if you end up getting skin cancer, which we want to avoid that. So be sure you have sunscreen handy for like the next few months pretty much, because again, we are actually getting sunrise and sunny days here again. It's unheard of, I know. Gloom County is getting sun. I can't believe it. So just make sure you have some sunscreen for the next few months. Whatever SPF is works for you. Honestly, I need to get an SPF 50 because I just burn very, very easily, unfortunately. So maybe it's good that for me to get a tan, but I don't really want to get a super nice tan because I'm just going to be stuck with a farmer's tan for my job. I'm just going to have to deal with that. Anyway, hang on to some sunscreen in the next few months. Be safe from your friends at WHRW 90.5 FM Binghamton. We got some more 90s and 80s stuff coming up next. We are going to play some David Bowie in a few minutes. We're going to play a song from Rat in a few minutes. I got a couple exciting tracks here, but I want to go to one of the biggest grunge records of the 90s. Of course, I'm talking
talking about Nirvana, Nevermind. And I really enjoy this song off of Nevermind, Drain You. So we're going to give this one a spin. I don't play this one too much. I don't really play Nirvana much on my show, but this one I really enjoy. So let's play this one, Drain You, from Nirvana on WHRW 90.5 FM Binghamton. Hope you all enjoy. Let's get right into this.

That was Rebel from David Bowie off of Diamond Dogs. You're listening to WHRW 90.5 FM Binghamton. Before that was a track from Rat, Round and Round off of Out of the Cellar. And we played Drain You from Nirvana off of Nevermind. I got some more 90s stuff coming up in just a minute. I'm still trying to figure out what I'm going to do for my first June show next week. I'm kind of thinking keeping it a little bit more chill. This is definitely a lot more energetic than I normally do on this show, but I kind of wanted to do like a bit of a like more indie heavy summer feeling, because we're hopefully going to get closer to summer in the next couple of weeks, but we're almost there. So I thought

double CD, so it makes sense for it to be a big one, but the CDs look so pretty on this thing. There's like a very beautiful blue and like a pink one here for like the two sides, because there's Dawn to Dusk and Twilight to Starlight, and they split it up like that. They're very pretty, and this is an incredible 90s record as well, so I'm excited to play this thing. So for this one, since I think we're pretty much at sunset now, I can play Tonight Tonight from the Smashing Pumpkins. I think that sounds pretty good. Let's go with that one. So here is Smashing Pumpkins, Tonight Tonight, WHRW Binghamton. Hope you all enjoy. And again, thank you all for listening.

That was some White Stripes. Their song called Dead Leaves and the Dirty Ground off of White Blood Cells. You're listening to WHRW 90.5 FM Binghamton. We played She from Green Day off of Dookie, an absolute classic there. And of course, Smashing Pumpkins, Tonight Tonight from Melancholy and the Infinite Sadness. Very long but very beautiful record from start to finish that I need to go revisit and play the entire thing again, honestly. This thing is incredible to listen to. So we got about an hour and 10 minutes left in this show. I'm going to play a couple newer tracks again, starting with a Vampire Weekend cut from their latest record, Only God Was Above Us. And this is just another example of a record that's only 10 songs, and it's very, very solid, decent, very great from start to finish. I honestly don't feel like skipping a single song whenever I listen to this record. And it's very, very nice to listen to. And all the singles hit very well for me. I love the album cover of it as well. Just being on a New York City subway, because they are from New York City. And they were pretty much a college band for all of the late 2000s kids, like from 2008, 2010, 2013. Then they took like a 6-year hiatus and they showed up again and started making more incredible music for us again in this decade. So this came out in 2024. I'm still playing it to this day. I'm going to play one of the singles off of this one, the second song off of Only God Was Above Us, called Classical. So let's give this a shot. Hope you guys enjoy this one, and we got some more fun stuff ahead. Hope you enjoy Classical from Vampire Weekend.

Something about this Bleachers song is just so fun to listen to. It's called Stop Making This Hurt. This is from his 2022 release called Take the Sadness Out of Saturday Night. I know that he's just doing a bit of a Bruce Springsteen impression. I know that our friend Jack Antonoff loves Bruce Springsteen, but I just think this thing is just so fun to listen to. It's very charming. Even though he's just at, like, constantly saying, stop making this hurt, it just sounds so fun and full of life, and it really feels like a modern Bruce Springsteen song. And I want to play some Bruce before the show ends. We're going to get to him eventually, I assure all of you. But I do really enjoy this Bleachers cut. Very, very fun one to listen to. Before that was The Strokes with Automatic Stop off of Room on Fire, their second album that they've released. I know they have a new album coming out, and it's not exactly my cup of tea, but maybe it'll grow on me. He's always been someone, Julian Casablancas is the lead singer. He's always been someone that uses a lot of auto-tune, but he likes to mess around with auto-tune kind of as a tool and not just like a cheap way to make your voice sound better or something. He likes to mess around with it, and usually it works. Like, he had a feature with Daft Punk on that Instant Crush song that sounds amazing. He messed around with it on his last album, The New Abnormal, which was great, but the singles leading up to this album, it hasn't really grown on me yet. It's a shame because I love all of the beats and instrumentals that they're doing. It's just, he sounds weird. It's all I can say. I'll have to play one of those new ones eventually on my shows if I get a chance to, because it's not my cup of tea. I'd have to see what everyone else thinks about this one coming out. But before that, we played Vampire Weekend, Classical. I love this album, Only God Was Above Us. All of the songs on this just work into each other very, very well. And it was also their first attempt at a very long song. It's like an 8-minute song called Hope. And it's a very beautiful song to listen to close out the record. And I don't think they've ever made an 8-minute song like this before. And very ambitious, and it's a very beautiful track to listen to. It feels very Vampire Weekend-ish as well. Again, you're listening to WHRW 90.5 FM Binghamton, and I'm just going to remind all of you that WHRW takes pride in the quality of its community broadcast. 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And I'm just going to do another promotional thing for our website. You can go to whrw.fm if you happen to be outside of our broadcast range. Our broadcast range, I believe, is a 25-mile radius around Binghamton University. It is kind of a small radius, but we are a college radio station. I can kind of understand that, but pretty sure, like, once you get over to, like, a WeGo, it starts to get a little bit more staticky and out of range, but it covers pretty much all of Vestal, all of Binghamton, all of Johnson City, and Endicott and Endwell is very likely covered by this as well. That's kind of like the radius, like pretty much this whole county gets our radio station in, which is very cool. But you can take us on the go with you on your phone, on your laptop, as long as you have an internet connection. You just go to our website at whrw.fm, and in the top right corner you can listen into us by clicking that and opening up a little media player thing that will let you play us pretty much anywhere, again, as long as you have some kind of decent internet or Wi-Fi connection. That's all on whrw.fm. And I will do just a quick PSA, just to watch out for any animals on the road for any of you driving tonight. It is dark out now, and one thing that comes with the warmer weather is more animals running around, whether it's like deer or raccoons or anything like that. Just be very careful when you're driving around, and like make sure your headlights are working and everything, because a lot of deer will not stop for your vehicles if you are driving. So just make sure you are aware of that. The last thing you want to do is cause harm to any of our wildlife out there, and it will also cause harm to your car as well. I've seen some trucks that like hit deer, and then like the front of the truck is all messed up. Like, that's the last thing you want to do, is mess up your vehicle and also just mess up any wildlife that didn't bother you at all. So just be very careful when you're driving out there. Watch out for any animals out there. Just take it slow.
No need to rush to where you have to go. A little PSA from your friends at WHRW 90.5 FM Binghamton. I got a few records for this next block, and I'm sure some of these my coworker Coco will enjoy. He might be watching the Hurricanes game right now. So, well, go Hurricanes. I'm honestly hoping they beat Montreal. This is just my opinion, not the opinions of WHRW. I'm just very, very hurt because the Montreal Canadiens beat the Buffalo Sabres, and that was my team, and I'm very sad about that. So I kind of want Carolina to win, but we'll see what happens. I'm just going to play some more goodies for you guys. We got some Peter Gabriel up next from the album So. Very awesome album from the 80s. So we're going to play the one, the only Sledgehammer for all of you awesome listeners out there. So I hope you all enjoy some Peter Gabriel.

suddenly last summer from the motels. I might be playing the motels too much on my show. It's just these two songs that I love from them so much. Suddenly Last Summer and Only the Lonely. I gotta blame Coco for getting me into these. Because I think like some of the first songs he told me about were these two. And now I just can't stop playing them. And even my dad will just message me saying, you really like these songs, don't you? I feel like you play them all the time. Anyway, you're listening to WHRW 90.5 FM Binghamton. We played The Police right before that, Synchronicity 2 off of Synchronicity, which is an incredible album to listen to. Synchronicity 2 is on here. King of Pain is on here, which might be my favorite Police song ever at this point. And of course, Every Breath You Take, which is an iconic song. Probably their biggest song to date at this point, I believe. It's a beautiful song to listen to. And before that, we played, of course, Sledgehammer, Peter Gabriel off of So. Got some good 80s stuff in here for this part here. I think we got about 38 minutes left in this show, and I'm thinking we're going to bring out the National for this next one. It's another record I've played a good amount on here, but it's one that I really like going back to a lot. Boxer is the name of this record. It has been up for some awards in the past. They even did an anniversary live edition of this album 10 years later. And it's a very beautiful album to listen to live. This is one of those bands that I hope I get a chance to see perform live in my lifetime. I think they're a very beautifully well-done group of people that just make some really incredible music. And they go so fluently from more fast-paced, more like modern rock stuff to slowing it down, toning it down at the same time. It's very incredible to listen to these guys, and I really am a big fan of Matt Berninger's monotone voice in a lot of these songs and his incredible storytelling on these. And there's one that I've been playing this entire year that feels really relatable to just kind of like the whole story of just living in an apartment, whether it's you with friends, with like as or just a couple, like you're with people in a relationship. I think this one just kind of fits that mold so well, and it kind of just tells your story of just this apartment life that we're dealing with all the time, because house prices are pretty expensive and a lot of us are probably just renting apartments right now, trying to save up as much money as we can just to be able to afford these apartments or even these houses, or like we might just end up being house poor if we get a house now, and it's tough out there. So I don't even know if this all goes over in the actual song itself, but I'll let you guys kind of try to get a feel of what they're really talking about in this song. And again, I've played this a lot. I really love this song, and I hope you guys love this as much as I do. This is The National with their song Apartment Story. Again, thank you all for listening. Hope you all enjoy.

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Played a couple newer ones there. We had one from Local Natives called When Am I Going to Lose You? When Am I Gonna Lose You? Local Natives is a pretty cool, like, kind of more of an indie rock band that's been around for the past, like, I want to say 18 years, I think. I think they were making stuff in, like, the mid, late 2000s, and they've been around today. So, yeah, it's a pretty cool group there. And I do like some of their stuff off some their other records, their older records. I remember they had a big song called Dark Days that fits very well for kind of a beach summery sound. I really like their song Wide Eyes. I like their song Mount Washington. A lot of great tracks. And I found out about them from a video game soundtrack of all things. I got really into this game Life is Strange back in high school. And a bunch of these songs showed up on there, which is kind of funny. And before that, we played Phoenix 1901. It's a classic alternative song from the late 2000s that was played on a bunch of alternative stations. And again, before that, we played The National Apartment Story. And this one's really just been just stuck in my head for this entire year, really. I wouldn't be surprised. This is one of my most played songs for the whole year. And it really feels like a story that's kind of relatable to me, or I just really like the whole concept of, like, he's kind of just talking about, like, just a couple going through a life in an apartment, and it kind of, it just feels relatable in a sense. I don't know. It's kind of a nice little tune that really aged well, because this thing's like 20 years old, and it just seems so relatable for a lot of people that are just dealing with these apartments that are going up and up in price, honestly. But very cool song to listen to, and I really love the National. And I, as I said before, really want to try and see those guys one day. Very incredible group to listen to. All right, so what do we got up next? I'm thinking we're going to play some Bruce Springsteen, because I said I wanted to before, and I have The River over here ready to go. This is a really great album from Bruce Springsteen, arguably his best record. It's arguably, I know a lot of people like to say that a bunch of his other records are better, like Born in the USA, Born to Run. There's a lot of really good Bruce Springsteen records, but this one, this is a long one, but it just works so well. I feel like there's no skips on this thing, and there's so many songs to go through, but that's just the beauty of it. So let's go with Sherry Darling for this track here off of Bruce Springsteen. Hope you guys enjoy this one, and we'll try and get an REM song in here as well, and then we'll get back on the mic and play some more goodies for you all. Hope you guys enjoy this one.

It has been quite a journey this Friday night, and I am getting very tired and exhausted. But you just heard a song from Of Monsters and Men, King and Lionheart. This album is just beautiful. My head is an animal. There's like four songs that I think a lot of people will probably recognize off this. There's King and Lionheart, Dirty Paws, Mountain Sound, and of course, there's Little Talks that got a lot of radio plays, but it's a very, very nice album to listen to, and I kind of wish I'd go back to those days, and that was like one of the big radio songs because I really enjoyed listening to that. Anyway, before that, we played a track from The Cure, A Letter to Elise, and we played a track from REM, The One I Love, Bruce Springsteen, Sherry Darling, and you are listening to WHRW 90.5 FM Binghamton, and I got one more song, and I think that's going to be it for tonight. And I'll be here same time, 7 to 10 p.m. next Friday. Looking forward to that. I'll try and probably keep it a little bit more easygoing, easy listening for this one. But I had a lot of fun doing some rock and alternative for the past few hours. And gonna try to plan something good for next week. Keep it nice and easy. Looks like we're gonna have another nice week coming up. Nice 60s and 70s pretty much the entire week, which is what I've been waiting for such a long time. So that is quite a relief to have some nice weather for a change. So I hope you guys all get to enjoy some of that this week, and I will leave you guys with one more track here. It's by a group called Crooked Kings, and this is a new one that came out this year called My Friend Max. Little nice easy going tune for you guys to just swallow before we get out of here. It's been quite a pleasure doing this. I love you guys very much for listening in all the time. So I'll see you guys next Friday. Take care. Have a wonderful night, and I will talk to you all soon.

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6: Whoa! Hey! Don't touch me! 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Hey! Oh! Don't touch me!

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Okay. How many of you are right now thinking about the Ed Lover Dance? It's okay. I'm thinking about it too. 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
3: Oh, thank God. 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

0: Frank, why are you naked?
1: Why aren't you naked?
0: It's 15 degrees below zero. Put on some pants.
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0: 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Look!
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1: 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Take that, sleep. You said we couldn't do it, but we did.

Frank. He'd cut a man's throat for a dollar. And Fleiss Burton, a lifer from Walla Walla. And there's Chuckawalla Red. He's wanted in every state on the border. Slippery Williams and Spike Morgan. What a nest of hornets.

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1: One, they were like, and today we reveal the masked magician. 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
1: 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Now it's time for Jazz plus Jazz equals Jazz. 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
1: Okay, how many of you are right now thinking about the Ed Lover dance? 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

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If you go out into the wilderness, always be sure to check for ticks. 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

0: Hey, well, tell me why you're playing the record,
1: then. Why we're playing the record? Yeah. Well, I guess we'd have to explain a little bit of what WHRW is. We're the only station in Binghamton that...
0: The only station what?
1: Not the only station. We're the only station that tries to meet the community's needs. The rest of the stations here are all commercial. Most of them are top 40. Some of them are country music. But we're the only station that tries to program public affairs things.
0: Like a sort of WBAI?
1: As a matter of fact, we're affiliated with them.
0: Oh, I see. Oh, that's good, yeah. They're great. Well, that's great, you know. I mean, these stations are one of the... You know, this kind of station is very important for all of us.
1: The problem is the commercial stations have all the money and the people like us and WBAI go hungry.
0: I know, but maybe hunger will make you aware. That's maybe why you're a hip station.
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0: Leslie, would you like to introduce the next segment?
1: Okay. Now it's time for Jazz plus Jazz equals Jazz. Today we have a recording of Benny Goodman played over a separate recording of Miles Davis.
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feathers after the struggle. The hopes burst and shot joy on through the mind. Sorrow more distant than a star. Multicolor run down over your body. Then the liquid passing all in

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Putting it someplace else for a while. Stretching out a little. Let's make it move now. Let's make it move!

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Some of my favorite songs in the whole week. That's true. And this is my favorite song in the whole universe. And I really like it. And I think the reason why I'm telling you is because I don't really know the words. And I would just like everybody to sing along because I hum it pretty lousy too. And I don't really know the chords either. But I'm going to try to fake those. And I'm going to see if my friends can fake it too. And we'll get to the end of it together, okay? Oh, wait a minute. I want you to understand that we're not going back to 1957. It's not really a sing-along. but we're just having fun, so we're going to do it together. And do it together, right? I really like the intro because I had to make that up. And,

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Yep. Yes, sir. The red rose blooms for all to know. Fairport Convention. Now be thankful. One of those songs. I think Richard Thompson almost certainly wrote that tune. You could find out probably almost immediately these days, but that song never actually appeared as an official track on a Fairport Convention album, but then wound up on various anthologies, Richard Thompson anthologies, so it's just one of those songs. And I think he still does perform that tune in concert. Rightfully so. Now, be thankful. From Mali, Askia Modibo, one of the few reggae artists who kind of like broke out of his home country and attained a little bit of international fame back in the day. From the album Was Reggae, W-A-S-S, Was Reggae. Pardone Tolere, Askia Modibo. Burning Spear, from his album Calling Rastafari, As It Is, from Burning Spear. Black Uhuru with Mondays, which appeared on the album Chill Out, but then Island Records had a habit of releasing 12-inch mixes, which they actually cut down to 10 inches for a lot of these artists. So there was a 10-inch 45 of Black Uhuru, Mondays, and the dub, Killer Tuesday, from Black Uhuru. Talking Heads from Fear of Music, E. Zimbra, an album that Fear of Music is due for a 50th anniversary edition coming soon. No doubt it will be worth it. It'd be well worth it. E. Zimbra. From 801, the band that only existed to perform, I think, 5 or 6 concerts, and that was it. Kind of like a spin-off band, if you will, from Roxy Music, which featured Phil Manzanera and Brian Eno. I think Andy McKay. Like half of Roxy Music was in that band. They performed at Queen Elizabeth Hall in London, September 3rd, 1976. All their performances were around that time, and then they quietly disbanded. But from the 801 live album, Diamond Head, which is a Phil Manzanera tune, and Babies on Fire, Brian Eno, very rare live vocal done for you on the 801 live album. Oregon, from their very first record, they did a number of albums for Vanguard back in the day. The very first one was called Music of Another Present Era. From that you heard Bell Spirit. Steely Dan, from Two Against Nature, West of Hollywood. Great little travelogue-related tune there, preceded by another area-specific to New York City, Gil Scott-Heron, from the album It's Your World. From the album Real Sugar, Paban Das Baul, from Northern India, one of the Bengali Baals folks. Great singer, teaming up with an English guitarist named Sam Mills. That Real Sugar album, let me tell you, what playing and singing, for sure. Chincholo Man from Paban and Sam. Bela Fleck and the Flecktones from the Outbound album, which I've been revisiting a lot right around now. Well, hey, it's been 25 years. It's time to revisit a lot of these things. Bela, of course, still going strong as ever. He will never put down his banjo or any of his other instruments, I'm sure. Compulsive musician that he is and always hopefully will be. From the Outbound album, Ovambo Summit and Imoon, Bela Fleck and the Flecktones. Richie Havens from Richard P. Havens, 1983. Part live, part studio album. His memorable version of the Beatles, with a little help from my friends, recorded at the old Santa Monica Civic Center in California, July 12th, 1983.
1968. Dan Hicks and his Hot Licks, their very first album, which I believe is called Original Music. I'm pretty sure that's the Original Recordings, maybe. Original Recordings. What a great album, Dan Hicks. Shorty Takes a Dive from that album. Jeb Loy Nichols, another one of my favorite. I think he was born in Colorado, raised in Oklahoma, and now

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2: You know, anxiety is really a metaphor for our time. We're really suffering from a psychic anxiety. I mean, everything anxious. I mean, even the earth are trembling, all kind of earthquake and tsunami and things like that. So kind of anxiety, I think, still. You know, we're all suffering in some way from anxiety. We didn't think that war done and, you know, people would reason things out and negotiate and so forth. But it just a pop up and broke up all over the place in expected and unexpected places. Boy, the poor suffer from anxiety because them simply can't make ends meet. And, you know, hope cannot turn to opportunity for them. And them just in that state where, you know, what if we do? And the rich? Why? I don't know. But them, especially the 1%, they must have some kind of anxiety to deal with, to do with immorality. Because they have this unfettered wealth. Imagine, they control so much of our collective historic labor and the resources that belong to every living thing on the planet. And them lock it off for themselves. Them take it for themselves. And, you know, in the midst of all this inequality around us, suffering, poverty, and despair, you know, and a lot of that wealth and the acquisition of that wealth is causing these very things. And a whole palette of disconnection, arbitrarily shifting values, fragmentation, you know, move away from the land core values and stuff like that. Impossible expectations and unreasonableness. That's a brutalization of the soul, you know. And not to mention wickedness that injustice, you know, bring about. Yeah, man, underdevelopment in, you know, the social context. You know, the social and personal context, man, definitely under pressure from how the rich accumulate and see themselves and treat the rest of the world. And you know what? Them know that we're after that too, and that a redress must happen. And the middle class, yeah, I'm suffering from anxiety too because, you know, them getting squeezed all the way around. They don't know if they're going or coming. Their resources and them taxes support our society, civil society, and everything like that.

0: negative, then pull out, you know, we collapse. So yeah, we feel it, and you know, and manifest on the micro level. Yeah, you know, anticipation electrified negatively.
1: Pressure.
0: We just know, say that
1: pressure.
0: The vision can't meet the reality, or there's something dread or unexpected, unwelcome, unneeded, you know, just something that you don't want and things like that. So, yeah, I was thinking, you know, name the album Anxiety.

0: Albuquerque. Wow!
1: That's the feeling. And also, the other one. Rawhide! Right, I'm in! With my, come on! Rawhide! How's that one go? He told me. This guy told me over here. He told me I don't follow in orders, you know. I'm just a dumb singer, you know. Yeah, that, tell him, Ray. This guy's trying to tell me what I want to come in. All right, look, I'll come in whenever I feel like it, all right? So you don't have to do your signal. That'll give you a little break for your head.
2: All right, this is called Riders on the Storm. Take 9.
1: Hey, that's a good idea. Thunder. That'd be good at the beginning. You could do it with cymbals. We'll send out to Arizona for some good thunder. Hey, wait a minute. Are we serious now? Are we serious? This is take 10 now. Never be take 10 again. All right, Riders on the Storm, take 10. Mark that one.

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Earth, wind and fire, storm clouds and lightning, thunderstorm. 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

0: Yes, indeed. We're carrying the torch there for Andreas Wollenweider, guy who made his living playing the electric steel string harp back in the day when they used to call it New Age music. There was a whole lot of stuff that just got lumped together in that category. So that's where they put Andreas. Anyway, that was his very first album. He managed to blag his way onto Columbia Records at that time. And so that was the title track of his album, Behind the Gardens, Behind the Wall, Under the Tree, Andreas Wollenweider. And right before that, Alice Coltrane from the World Spirituality Classics, Volume 1, Ra, where you get a chance to see, hear Alice Coltrane not only sing, but play the harp in her own very unique, inimitable style. Originally on cassettes that Alice Coltrane recorded and like distributed at her ashram out in California back in the 80s, I think, and finally those cassettes were rounded up and released after she passed away. Doesn't it always seem like that? But David Byrne, I think, had a hand in getting that stuff collected and released for the Luwaka Bop label. Ra, Alice Coltrane. Pentangle from their finale album, the last time they were still walking the earth and playing together after this album was recorded at the Glasgow Royal Concert Hall on July 13th, 2008. One by one, they started passing on. And I believe now Jackie McShay is the last woman standing from the original Pentangle. But that was a song for which they had a great affinity for. Charles Mingus, Goodbye Pork Pie Hat from the Pentangle. Harold McNair, another kind of unsung sax player, really distinctive flute player, jazz artist who was born in Jamaica but spent his life in England pretty much and made his career really playing with Donovan. And if you listen to any of Donovan's classic albums from the 60s, chances are if you hear a flute or a saxophone, it's going to be Harold McNair. But from one of his own very obscure solo albums called Flute and Nut, you heard The Hipster from Harold McNair. Manu Dibango, an album he did called Polysonics, Jazzeries was the name of that song. Sari Bamba, another great artist from Mali, pretty obscure, I will admit, from the album Du Mali. That was Yayoroba. Songhai Blues from Northern Mali, collaborating with Iggy Pop. Who else on that tune, Sahara? Les Amazones d'Afrique, another group of women playing in a very modern style, also from various parts of Mali. Desert Storm from the album République d'Amazon. Cold Cut and Anu Sound, their album Outside the Echo Chamber and Divide and Rule. Bruce Coburn from Bone on Bone, and that was States I'm In. The Doors, Riders on the Storm, very, very definitely the alternate version of Riders on the Storm. Jimi Hendrix, Manic Depression, and Lillian Allen, great Jamaican dub poet who spent, I think, most of her life living in Canada. The title track of her album, Anxiety. That was Lillian running it down for 2026, Talking Anxiety, here at WHOW Binghamton 90.5. Chris is here, and he will be coming up with you, the people, we, the DJs, on a Saturday morning in Binghamton, May 30th, WHOW.
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7: Hello there. This is Simon Jones, a.k.a. Arthur Dent, intergalactic hitchhiker and airwave addict buzzing through the hood. 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

All right, that's a track from the great Robin Hitchcock that is called Yesterday's Rain. It is from his upcoming album called The Confuser, and that is coming out in a couple of months, along with a new sort of fictionalized autobiography, as he's been posting on the Facebook, that is called Stranded in the Future. He did one a couple years ago that was called 1967. That was about one of the key years in his life, and this one carries on from there. Anyway, looking forward to both of those. You're listening to WHRW Binghamton. Getting off track already. You're listening to The Signal. I'm your host, Chris Coker. Thanks for joining me for another exciting adventure in radio. And we're going to be here until 1 o'clock when Sky K comes in and takes over the controls. But until then, we got some good stuff going. I think let's see what else we want to play here. I sort of knew I wanted to play that song, and then all right, let's do this one. Here's a live track from The Head and the Heart, and this one is called River and Roads.

0: Thank you guys so very much.
1: Thank you so much for all of your support. We've had a really, really good year. And thank you so much.

All right, there's some heavy stuff from the Black Keys, track called Fireman, Ring the Bell from their album Peaches. We played one from Jorgen Rakai and Jalen Naganga. Before that, it was a single called What It Gave Me. We played one from Eric Bibb called Didn't I Keep Runnin' from his album One Mississippi. We played one from Peter Frampton's new album called Carry the Light. And it was a track with Graham Nash that was called I'm Sorry, L. We did one from Maya Hawke. You may know her better as an actor on Stranger Things and other things, and also daughter of Ethan Hawke and Uma Thurman. But she's a musician, too. And that was a track from her called Green Dragon from her album Maitreya Corso. We played one from Kurt Vile before that, Chance to Bleed, from his upcoming album, Philadelphia's Been Good to Me. And we started that set with The Head and the Heart, River and Rogues, a live version of their first album that is live at Newmos. You're listening to WHRW Binghamton, and this is The Signal, and we're going to shift gears maybe a little bit and go through all the CDs that I've gotten in the mail in the last week or so and play some from there. This is one from a group called George Trouble and the Zealots. It's a track called Everybody's Crazy But Me. I know that feeling.

soul. And never told anybody about all those nights when I'd sneak in and play honky-tonk songs, or all my white gods and empty church confessions.

0: And that's from a group called March to August. And it's called Highways and Honky Tonks. And it's from their brand new album, Highway 75, which is a concept album that chronicles the fictional life journey of a long-haul trucker who covers the same stretch of Highway 75 that goes north to south from Florida to the Canadian border, and his life and his struggles with addiction and loneliness and other things like that. I'll be interested to dive more into this album in future weeks. Before that, we played one from Jenny Reynolds called Listening to the Rain from her album Willow and Scone. We played one from Scott Sean White called Piano for Sale from his album Days Are Long. We did one from Lester Winchester McKendry. It's an awesome name. Delaney and the Ditch from their album They Got It All. We get a single from Lily Milne Gunn called Bad Things. We played one from Todd Mack called River Carry Me from his album I'm Gonna Love You No Matter What. And we started that set with George Trouble and the Zealots. Everybody is crazy but me from their album Entanglement. You're listening to WHRW Binghamton. This is The Signal, and I'm thrilled to be with you until 1 o'clock when Scotty K comes in with the rhythm of Binghamton, and we're going to play some promos and such now, and then we'll come right back with some more great music.
1: Good evening. I'm Charleston Heston. WHRW, the thing you're listening to, takes pride in the quality of its community broadcasting. 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Who wrote this script? This is like worse than Planet of the Tractors. That's what it was originally called, you know. Planet of the Tractors. I was let go of by John Deere. But they couldn't use that because John Deere had not paid them. And I said, this is a terrible script, Maury. And they said, well, we can turn it to apes. And I said, okay. And where was I? Oh, yes. 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This is award-winning actor and dead person, Charleston Heston, reminding you, feedback is good, and so is America. So tonight, before you bow down in bed, make sure your knees hit the floor and pray to that great and glorious red, white, and blue, because she is watching over you, just like me. I'm Charleston Heston. I'll shut up now. Where's my vodka?
2: 1, 2, 3. Bear, bear, bear.
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0: From the strange alternate universe where your friend Jackie is my dad. You're listening to WHRW Binghamton. Things are really weird in that universe. Topsy-turvy, upside down, and crazy. Anyway, let's continue on with some great music here. This is one from Gray Galile and Les Green from their new album, Gray and Green. Pretty funny, huh? And this track is an awesome one. It's called Back in Your Hand.

the Texas stars. He counted up the dead. Asked the Lord's forgiveness. Put a bullet through his head.

That's one from the late, great Don Williams, I Wish I Was Crazy Again, from his posthumous album called Epilogue, The Cellar Tapes, which collects a bunch of unreleased albums, unreleased tracks, and great, great songwriter, wrote a lot of great songs, was in the inducted into the Country Music Hall of Fame in 2010 and left us for the great Gig in the Sky in 2017. Before that, we played one from Caitlin Butts called Never Really Mine. That was a single that came out in the last couple of weeks. Before that was Jim Metzner, The Golden Door, another single that came out. Before that was Lance Cohen, William Cooper Smith from his album The Air That You Breathe. We get a couple more singles before that. Izzy Osram Brown did I Believe. And Very Old Morris did Ladies Darts Night. And we started that set with Gray Delisle and Les Green with Back of Your Hand from their Gray and Green album. You're listening to WHRW Binghamton. And let's just keep trucking on. Here's one from the great Bill Kirchin. Has an album out called Cat Out of the Bag. And this is one of the tracks from that. It is called Hamburger Man.

ate real good and kept our plates clean, but to the outside world, she didn't lend much of a view. I couldn't get through on the party line, so I left Bald Hill and that small town life with everything to prove

lights and guitar picking is my secret to making life worth living. Telling stories and chasing glory is but a dream. But how am I supposed to pay my dues when I'm getting paid in likes and views? Now how is that a substitute for a front row seat? And you know, why should I chase my dreams and streams when people are hungry and the weather's extreme? Can't you hear them crying outside your algorithm? And a young woman's beauty only lasts so long, but as the years go by, I write better songs.

wildflowers in my heart, swaying in the breeze, sweet warm nectar, honey from some tree, dirt on the soles of my feet, thoughts dripping like milkweed. Come on, beautiful butterflies.

brand new one from Joshua Ray Walker called Texas Sober from his album Ain't Dead Yet. We played one before that from Sam Morrow called South Texas Women from his album Southern Boogie. We played one from Kiki Cavazos called Gray Ghost Train from her album Goodbye Blues. Before that was Chuck Lamons with It Don't Cost to Dream from his album Rain on My Parade. We played one from Rachel Brooke called The Ballad of Bald Hill from her album This One's for You. We get one from a band called Fruition from their album Something More, which is coming out soon. The song was called Oh Well. And we started that set with Bill Kirchen, Hamburger Man, from his album Cat Out of the Bag. You're listening to WHRW Binghamton, and this is The Signal. And we got about 50 minutes left until Scotty K takes over with the rhythm of Binghamton. Let's continue on. Here's one from Mama's Broke, and they have a new album out called Reunion, and this is one of the singles from that. It is called Heaven.

0: Rounding off that short set, Eric Rabaska with Rituals, Lies, and Sin from his new album, New Scrolls. We played one from Whitney Rose called Marquee from her EP, The Texas Polaroids. We get one from Alexis Hart, called Old Volkswagen from his album, Thirsty. And we started with Michael Kelly. Oh, no, we played one from Michael Kelly called Dixie Fire from his album Anyway. And then we played one from Mama's Broke at the beginning of the set called Heaven from their album Reunion. I may got a little bit of a short set because I forgot to play the promos and such before that set. So let's do that now, and then we can continue on and play music right for the last half hour.
1: Man, I tell you what, dang old WHRW Binghamton with the man on radio station doing the dull feedback and the loop a doop a scoop and making that phone number, all the prejudices gotta remember and all the slip slag and peace, love, moan, Paul got that card gone, that thing number, man.
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If during your travels about town you should encounter a wild animal, we, your friends at WHRW, would like to offer you these three simple suggestions. First, do not approach the wild animal, as it may consider you a threat and attack you. Second, if you are attacked by a wild animal, call 911 and animal control immediately, especially if the animal punctures your skin. Third, do not try to strike up a conversation with a wild animal, as they are horrible conversationalists.

0: Hey, Jim, you been painting the town red lately?
1: Yes, sirree, Daryl. I've been protesting all week. We've been going out with the girls because we play the best folk music in town.
2: And we've been eating people.
1: Yeah, we've been eating people, too.
0: Well, golly, that sure sounds nice.
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4: Just a reminder, WHRW does not endorse cannibalism. All right, let's continue on here. We got 29 minutes. Scotty K's here and up on deck. We got 29 minutes until he takes over with the rhythm of Binghamton. Here's one from Imaginary Expedition that is called The Ones Who Are Gone.

0: Brand new one from Jimmy Dale Richardson. Sounds like Roy Orbison on that one. That's a single called Pretending. We played one from Cliff Hillis called The Square Root from his upcoming EP of the same name. We played one from Kathy Stommel from her album Singing Cowboys Don't Talk called Way Down in Mississippi. Before that was Adam Chaffin's song called King of Coal Dust County. Boy, I'm having problems here. I'm having problems here at the end of the show, Scotty.
1: Yeah, you need new glasses.
0: I need a new, brain, I think. Adam Chaffin's King of Coal Dust County from the album Trailer Trash Double Wide. Before that was Reckless Strangers with Lost Again from their album Dirty Souls. We played one from James Malcolm Band, a single called Knock on Marble, and we started with Imaginary Expedition, The Ones Who Are Gone. You're listening to WHRW Binghamton, and I'm wrapping this thing up. Scotty Kay's here. He's ready. He's eager to be on the air. He's going to give you some moving and grooving music. Until I'm landing this craft, and how long do you think you're gonna be on today? All right, hold on. See, now I'm gonna turn his mic on because now he's gonna talk.
2: It looks like, according to the summer programming schedule, it looks like nobody's on at 4 p.m. on Saturdays.
0: Oh yes. Okay. So.
2: So because of that, I may stand until 5 most Saturdays.
0: All right. All right. Well. Yeah. If you're listening. He'll be on till 5.
2: Most likely.
0: Thank you for saving us from the robot overlord.
2: Yes.
0: Playing that crappy French pop music and random video game music.
2: French pop music? There could be a listener or two that maybe likes that music.
0: But even in the realm of French pop music, the stuff that's in the automation is just really bad.
2: You mean like the Pac-Man video game type music?
0: Yeah. Well, every once in a while it'll pull up a William Shatner song, which is sort of strange, but I don't know how that got in there.
2: William Shatner, he had music?
0: He did.
2: Really?
0: He had many, many albums. And if you want to lose your listenership, like I do occasionally, you can play one and figure out.
2: You want to lose your listenership?
0: No, I'm saying I play it, and sometimes I lose people.
2: I gotcha. Okay.
0: Yeah, but anyway.
2: All right, Chris.
0: He's actually working on a heavy metal album.
2: Are you serious?
0: True story.
2: Heavy metal?
0: True story.
2: How old is he? 90s?
0: 94 or 5 or something. Yeah, crazy.
2: Wow. Hey, by the way, good show as usual.
0: Oh, thanks.
2: So, yeah.
0: Thanks. So we need to figure out sometime this summer when we do a show together. We're going to do it. We've been talking about it for years, and I always tell you the problem is I do no planning on this show. So if we did a show together, I'd actually have to think harder about it.
2: Well, that means I would too, because I'm kind of the same way. I've been doing this for 31 years.
0: Yeah.
2: And it's just so routine for me. Thank you. It's so routine for me, so I don't really do much planning either. I just kind of wing it.
0: I bring
2: a bunch of music and I just wing it. I don't have a specific playlist of the exact song in the order that it's going to be played in. I don't prepare any of that. I just wing it. So.
0: Yeah, me neither.
2: Yeah.
0: Every once in a while I'll do a show that I have to put more thought into, but I try not to.
2: Maybe if we do a joint show this summer, we both should not plan it and just see how it goes.
0: Yeah, maybe. Yeah. We'll see. We'll discuss. We'll figure it out.
2: That sounds good, Chris.
0: We'll figure it out.
2: All right.
0: So,
2: thanks.
0: All right. Be good, be safe. I'm signing off, so I'm not stepping on Scotty's time here.
2: Not a problem.
0: Mr. K is
2: not
0: ready.
2: Not a problem.
0: Handing off from one Mr. K to the other.
2: Oh, that's
0: We're
2: right.
0: Ready.
2: I didn't think about
0: We're
2: that.
0: We're ready. All right. Bye, guys.

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All right, FM 90.5, WHRW Binghamton, New York. What's up, Greater Binghamton? My name is Scotty K, once again inside your radio for another edition of the Rhythm of Binghamton, this time for Saturday, May 30th, 2026. Right now it is 1:14 in the p.m. over 905 on the FM, and I'll be taking you up until 5 p.m. today with the Rhythm of Binghamton on this Saturday afternoon here in Greater Binghamton, kind of partly mostly cloudy out, quite breezy today, a little bit cooler, but not too bad overall here in Greater Binghamton. Hope you're having a great day so far. Just a reminder, WHRW originates and we broadcast live from Binghamton University, and you can listen live online at WHRW.fm. WHRW going strong in Greater Binghamton since 1966, and Scotty K going strong on WHRW since 1995. Today I kicked off my show with a music from Aretha Franklin, Get It Right. Today I'm going to be spinning mostly 80s, some 70s as well, moving, grooving music for you. And I have a great show lined up. And coming up next, I got a couple in a row from the Tom Tom Club. You're going to want to keep it tuned to FM 90.5. WHRW, Scotty Kane, the Rhythm of Binghamton. As always, keep it locked. And, of course, make sure you enjoy.

WHRW 90.5, Scotty K, the Rhythm of Binghamton, Saturday afternoon, 13:27, otherwise known as 1:27 p.m. I'm on until 5. Two in a row from the Tom Tom Club, Genius of Love, and Wordy Rapping Hood before that. It's 70s and 80s, moving and grooving on the Rhythm of Binghamton. Let's continue on. Here's Taco, and they're putting on the Ritz. It's W-H-R-W. Enjoy.

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Scotty K is pumping out the retro movin' and groovin' music from the 70s and the 80s. 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

WHRW 90.5, of course, the Sounds of the Gap Band, I Found My Baby, that song, which came out after their other big hit, Outstanding, sounds very similar to Outstanding, which is one of my favorite songs by the Gap Band and one of my favorite R&B songs ever. And before that, we heard Taco Putting on a Ritz. 1:41 p.m., Scotty K., the Rhythm of Binghamton, continuing on this Saturday afternoon. In the background, Diana Ross, Swept Away with Scotty K. on WHRW.

0: WHRW 90.5, Sounds of Hot Streak and Body Work. And before this, we heard Diana Ross, Swept Away. This is Scotty K, hopefully sweeping you away with the rhythm of Binghamton on this Saturday afternoon, May 30th, 2026. Right now, it is about 1:56 p.m., 4 minutes until 2, and I am on until 5 with the rhythm of Binghamton on this not-too-bad-looking Saturday afternoon. WHRW originates, and we broadcast live from Binghamton University, and you can listen live online at WHRW.FM. I've been going strong here in Greater Binghamton since 1995, 31 years of the rhythm of Binghamton. Today I'm spinning retro, mostly 80s. I'll be dipping into the 70s a little bit later here on the rhythm of Binghamton, moving and grooving style. All right, after a brief timeout, a couple messages, I'll be back on the other side, and I will be kicking off 2 p.m. with music from Nolan Thomas. That's coming up next. It's Scotty K, and it's the rhythm of Binghamton.
1: It's Saturday. You and your wife take the boys to the mall, straight to the food court. Your wife and Pete head for tacos. You and Danny want Chinese. You look up at the menu for a few seconds. You look down to see what Danny wants. But you don't see Danny. Your eyes dart around frantically. You instinctively call out,
2: Danny! Danny!
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walks, I like the way she talks, and she turns me on with a special concern. Now I'm a different guy, and I don't compare to many, but next to her, I'm plain ordinary. 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She's a 9, a 10, a 20, 50, she's bittersweet.

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90.5 WHRW. This is Scotty K. This is the rhythm of Binghamton, Saturday afternoon, 14:22, otherwise known as 2:22 p.m. I'm on until 5 with the rhythm of Binghamton, spinning 80s, and a little bit later, some 70s dance club disco R&B. Moving and grooving music. We just heard music from Sky, Let's Celebrate. And before that, Rodway, Don't Stop Trying, Cameo, She's Strange, kicked off 2 p.m. with Nolan Thomas, Yo Little Brother. All right, speaking of celebration, as some of you know, I'm a big sports fan, particularly with the New York Knicks of the NBA and the New York Giants of the NFL. But right now, this is about the New York Knicks. Some of you may know that they made it to the NBA Finals, which is going to be starting this coming Wednesday against either the San Antonio Spurs or the Oklahoma City Thunder. So I'm looking forward to this. First time in the finals in 27 years. They haven't been there since 1999. So the next song I'm going to dedicate to the New York Knicks, it's Sly Fox's Let's Go All the Way. Hopefully they will go all the way and win the NBA championship this year. This is Scotty K. This is the Rhythm of Binghamton, and this is Sly Fox. Jump, jump, jump, jump, jump, jump, jump.

WHRW 90.5, Scotty K, The Rhythm of Binghamton, Saturday. It's 2:40 p.m., 20 till 3, on until 5. Moving and grooving, retro 80s, 70s on Saturday. It's Patrice Rushen in the background, Forget Me Nots. And before this, Coolin' the Gang, Straight Ahead, kicked off that set with Sly Fox, Let's Go All the Way, going out to my New York Knicks. All right, coming up next, I got two in a row from Michael Sembello. Maybe you're familiar with him, maybe you're not. Probably not too familiar with the first song, but definitely familiar with the second song. It's two in a row from Michael Sembello, Scotty K, and The Rhythm of Binghamton. Enjoy.

0: Donna Into the Groove, Michael Cimbello with Maniac, and another Michael Cimbello song, Automatic Man. I'm on until 5 o'clock right now. It is 2:57 p.m., 3 minutes until 3. WHRW originates and broadcasts live from Binghamton University, also online at whrw.fm. Today's spinning retro, mostly 80s, and I'll probably be dipping into the later 70s here shortly on the Rhythm of Binghamton on a Saturday, May 30th, 2026. After a brief timeout, a couple messages, I'll be back on the other side, kickoff 3 p.m., this time starting off with music from Pretty Poison. That's up next. It's Scotty K. It's the Rhythm of Binghamton. Enjoy.
1: It's Saturday. You and your wife take the boys to the mall, straight to the food court. 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You look down to see what Danny wants. 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Your eyes dart around frantically. You instinctively call out,
2: 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Danny!
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WHRW 90.5, Scotty K, the Rhythm of Binghamton, 3:27 p.m. on until 5, it's Gail Adams and Love Fever. And before this, we heard ABBA with Dancing Queen, Dan Hartman, Vertigo, Relight My Fire, and kicked off 3 p.m. with Pretty Poison, The Look. Like I said, on until 5, spinning 70s and 80s, moving and grooving. Let's continue on. Here's Sister Sledge.

Scotty K is pumping out the retro movin' and groovin' music from the 70s and the 80s. 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

0: 90.5 WHRW. This is Scotty K. This is the Rhythm of Binghamton, keeping you company on this Saturday afternoon, May 30th, 2026. It's 3:58 p.m., 2 minutes till 4. I'm on for another hour until 5 with the Rhythm of Binghamton, spinning retro 70s and 80s, moving and grooving music, like the song we just heard from Chic, I Want Your Love. And before that, Donna Summer and Barbara Streisand, No More Tears. Nancy Martinez, Move Out, and kicked off that set with Sister Sledge, He's the Greatest Dancer. WHRW originates, and we broadcast live from Binghamton University, also online at whrw.fm. All right, I'm going to have a brief timeout, a little bit of station business, and on the other side, I'll be back with music from Val Young, keeping your weekend party going here on The Rhythm of Binghamton. It's coming up next. It's Scotty K and The Rhythm. Enjoy.
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This is Scotty K. This is the Rhythm of Binghamton. Wrapping up today with music from Stephanie Mills, What You Gonna Do With My Lovin'. And before that, we heard Roberta Flack and Donnie Hathaway back together again. Tavares, Heaven Must Be Missing an Angel, MFSB with KG from the Saturday Night Favorite soundtrack. Shannon, Give Me Tonight, Double Exposure with 10%. And before that, we heard Seduction, Two to Make It Right, and it kicked off that long set back at 4 o'clock with Val Young, If You Should Ever Be Lonely. Right now, it is 4:57 p.m., 3 minutes till 5. My show is getting ready to wrap up here at 5 o'clock. Hope you enjoyed the show, as today I spun some 1970s and 1980s moving and grooving music for you on a Saturday afternoon here in Greater Binghamton. May 30th, 2026. WHRW originates and we broadcast live from Binghamton University, and you can listen live online at whrw.fm. Like I said, my show is wrapping up at 5 o'clock. I will be on again 1 week from today. That'll make it Saturday, June 6th, 2026, with more of the Rhythm of Binghamton. And by the way,

0: my weekly show during the summer of 2026 is, as you can guess, going to be every Saturday from 1 until at least 4 and probably until 5 o'clock during the summer of 2026. All right, stay tuned next for, I'll be switching over to WHRW In Between, which is already in progress. 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This is Scotty K signing out. Have a great rest of the day, a great rest of the weekend, and a great week. Keep it safe, and I'll see you on the radio next Saturday. 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
2: Woohoo! Yeah! I had a feeling about this. Uh-huh! I'm rich! 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
3: 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That's just one of those murmuring sound effects.
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1: 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Does the city boy born and raised in South Detroit? 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I'll see her in a spooky room.
2: Oh my god, that is amazing.
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When the low sky presses like a lid on my spirit, heavy with pain, and all the wide horizon is curtained by a dark day, more sad than night. 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

0: ask me to do anything for you, Miranda. 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But you know how much I love you, darling, so come into my kingdom. Boy genius, what are you doing here?
1: Bruce, come right away. 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A giant octopus has run amok in Washington.
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0: 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It's attached to my special super thermo V nuclear long underwear. 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
1: 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Mr. AC/DC, the electric brain, has threatened to turn off the electric current all over the... 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
0: Holy Sherlock Holmes, boy genius, you're becoming a real stick in the mud. 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

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The magic thrill that's in your touch. 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The breathless world of your embrace. Your little laugh and half surprise, the starlight gleaming in your eyes, remembering all those little things, all of a sudden my heart

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2: Hey guys, you should really always be practicing good hygiene, but now is a really, really good time to practice good hygiene. 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A message from WHRW.

0: 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Bad things.
1: Drake's actually Canadian, which I guess counts. 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
0: Hey, hey. She say, do you love me? 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

Hey, everybody, this is WHRW in Binghamton, New York. My name is Andrea. Enjoy this wonderful music.

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Good evening and welcome to another edition of Dimensiones, with you, Ferdinand Montalvo, here to about 10 or so, exploring Latin music and a lot more. It's been a while since I haven't done radio, definitely over 3 months due to various issues, atmospherically with the weather or physically with fatigue and a whole lot more. But we're here, going to try and do radio once again as I celebrate my 46th anniversary here at WHRW. Quite the celebration with that. Many flashbacks over the years from the beginnings up to now. But nonetheless, always an exploration in Latin music, Latin jazz, salsa, merengue, and a whole lot more. In the musical dimension, we started off with music from the great Oscar Hernandez, master of the keyboards, and his group, Alma Libre, he says here, the New York band. This was launched in 2024, and we heard a beautiful medley, Te Deseo Amor, I Wish You Love, without a doubt. So, as we commence this musical stew that I call Dimensiones, we're going to be perusing quite a few different things. During the middle of the semester, we also had Vinyl Week here at WHRW, where we pull the electronic devices so they can't control the music with their laptops or iPhones and whatever, and they have to play vinyl, physical media or CDs. So I was around for that, giving instructions on how to use the turntables. And then the aftermath is the clearance exams, where I see whether they learned something or not from other e-board members. But that's another issue altogether. Yeah. So what happened was I pulled out some LPs during that time, but I never got to play them. So I'm going to peruse some of those that I pulled, some gems from the past, historical past of Radio Patria, Radio Libertad, the Latin music department, but always with a lot of flavor. So with that in mind, I'm going to step back in time with the Fania All-Stars. Circa 1980, they produced this production called California Jam. And it was always one of my favorites. It was more or less an instrumental production for Fania. And let's see if I can read off some of the things here. Some of the participants. Of course, it was produced by Jerry Masucci and the Fania. And on this production, we featured Johnny Pacheco, the late great Johnny Pacheco, the late great Mr. Hard Hands, Rey Barreto, the master of the keyboards, El Señor Papo Luca, from the Sonora Ponceña fame. He did a lot of work with Fania in the early days, and man, when you hear some of his stuff, blows everybody away. The late, great Roberto Rueda, Mr. Bongo. And we also hear on this Nicky Marrero, who's a master timbalero, been on the scene for a while with Fania and Típica and so many other projects. And of course, the master from Puerto Rico, the great Bobby Valentin on bass. So, with that in mind, let's see how this vinyl plays for us. We're going to go with Guajira para los Pollos. Fania All-Stars, the album California Jam. Listen and enjoy.

0: All right. Real nice. You hear that snap, crackle, and pop? That's vinyl. And we heard Orquesta Conexión Latina from their production circa 1985, Un Poco Loco. They were based in Germany, rather. And I guess they were in the service out there. A couple of Puerto Ricans, a couple of Germans, and they were cooking with the Latin rhythms. Escucha una voz latina, te lo digo. Anyway, started off the set way back with music from Fania All-Stars from California Jam, Guajira para los Pollos, Los Coquí bien contento con eso, ya tú sabes. And then we stepped back in time with the great Noro Morales from a production circa 1960, reissued in 95 and CD, Los Grandes Éxitos de Noro Morales, La Isla del Encanto. And, of course, Noro Morales was a master keyboardist. He was doing the thing and gigging in New York City during the, I think it was 30s and 40s and into the 50s. I think he passed in the 60s sometime. But he was a heavy influence on the late, great Charlie Palmieri. But, Noro Morales, La Isla del Encanto. Outstanding. If you ever get to see a YouTube video with Noro, you see what I'm talking about. It's an outstanding showman and musician. Then we went into this interesting LP by Caco. And Caco was a timbale player. He was also part of the Alegre All-Stars in the early 60s, and he had his own projects throughout the 60s and 70s. I forget his real name. Bastar is the last name. I can't remember the first name, but they called him Caco. And from that production, we heard Mi Bomba. Kind of like that. That was real nice. Had never heard that before, and I pulled out that LP and said, oh, let's check this out. And it definitely had that PR Bomba. Hope you enjoyed it. 33 minutes after the hour of 7 o'clock. And with you, Felina Montalvo. The name of the show is Dimensiones. This is the Latin side of WHRW Radio Patria. Doing radio after almost 3 months and a couple of weeks. It's been a long spell. So even throughout the semester, I've been here engineering a couple of public affairs shows. I engineered the news during the week. I also engineered the PA show, My Father's Advice, with Ben Cabot. And I also engineered La Voz, the Latin American Student Union. So, yeah, I had my hands on, but for some reason, the weekends, either atmospheric disturbances with the weather or fatigue disturbances with my body, I just said, okay, let's just rest and move on. So that's the deal, you know. Got to do the best you can. But we're here today celebrating my 46th anniversary here at WHRW. And it's been a long, strange trip. I was also program director here, 81, 82, and GM in 82, 83. And I also wore the hat of a tech director in 86. All the while going to school, nighttime, and working full-time. And, yeah, working class struggle. But keeping the music alive. So with that in mind, got this other interesting production. It's called De Regreso with the Puerto Rican All-Stars. This production was launched by RMM Records before they went defunct in 1995 is when they issued this. It featured various artists, including the late great Hector Tricoche, Darrell Garcia, Andy Montañez, Joshua Rosado, Primi Cruz, Lisa Montañez, the daughter of Andy. Yeah. And we're going to play a very interesting tune. I always love this one. It's written by the great Puerto Rican composer Johnny Ortiz. Oh, did you know May is Puerto Rican Songwriters Month? Ooh, it switched on me. But you know, we are
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0: That was Francisco Reyes, one of the vanguards here at WHRW's Latin department. He started out in the late 70s and was part of our crew here. So, hey, gotta pay props to Francisco Reyes, el segundo. In any case, we were talking about De Regreso, the Puerto Rican All-Stars. We're going to go with Prefiero Ser Rumbero, the great sonero de la juventud, Victor Manuel. Listen and enjoy.

0: All right, caught me by surprise. Over here doing 20 different things at the same time, multitasking. Yeah, LP, CDs, writing stuff up. Wow, what a workout. Anyway, we heard, that was the New York band, actually. Nice little merengue thing called Nadie Como Tú, taken from the LP, Hot Street Salsa, without a doubt. And this is an LP launched in 1991. It's like a collection. And before that one, we heard Tony Vega with Lo Mio Es Amor. Definitely smoking for Tony Vega during that time. And he's still around gigging. And we also heard a classic by the late, great Cheo Feliciano. This production, this LP, was circa 1977, Mi Tierra y Yo. And we heard Por Más Que Vivas. Ya tú sabes cómo ese cuento es. Anyway, it's almost 2 minutes to the hour of 8. And wow, moving right along, multitasking. With you, Ferdinand Montero. The name of the show is Dimensiones, the Latin side of WHRW, Radio Patria. Hope you're enjoying it. Grooving with some flashbacks of stuff that I pulled out of the library for Vinyl Week and pulling out some different CDs that I haven't heard in a while. So, yeah, we're definitely cooking this musical stew called Dimensiones. I got to play a couple of messages to stay legal, and then we'll come back with music from the late, great Gary Nunez and his project Plena Libre from Puerto Rico. They put out this production called Evolución, circa 2005, and we'll come back with Cantaré a Puerto Rico. I'm not sure who the vocalists are in that, but it could be either Luis Angel Luis Torrellas, Andres Jimenez, or, well, Quique Domenech plays the cuatro, so I don't know if he's be singing or not, but yeah, we'll come back with Plena Libre and the production Evolución after a couple of messages, so keep it tuned. WHRW takes pride in the quality of its community broadcast. 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
6: Mis amigos, les habla Gary Núñez de Plena Libre de Puerto Rico para invitarles a que se queden en sintonía con Ferdinand Montalvo e la mejor música latina a través de Radio Patria. 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